0: viable choices if they're attending events serving alcohol.
1: If you're going to be out enjoying the music downtown, or you're at the beer gardens or at the social, just try to find some arrangements to get a safe ride home, because obviously we will have lots of police officers out there.
0: And a donation from the Falk Fair Foundation will help support Manitoba families facing childhood cancer. Candlelighter's Childhood Cancer Support Group received $17,500 from the foundation's annual golf tournament. Candlelighter's chairperson Naomi Fair says the organization provides care packages and financial support for families during treatment.
2: Yeah, for these families, just to receive a care package like that, often when in hospital, we hear a lot of comments of, you know, we took my child for a test, we came back, there was this box on the bed, and just kind of describing to us what the emotions are opening that up.
0: Justin Falk says the foundation wants to ensure children and families facing challenges receive the support they need. Other recipients included Winkler Bible Camp, Jumpstart, and STARS.
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0: Mainly cloudy skies with a 30% chance of showers this evening, the risk of a thunderstorm, and an overnight low of 16 degrees. Saturday, a mix of sun and cloud with a high of 28. Cloudy skies Saturday night and a low of 16. Sunday, a mix of sun and cloud with a high of 29. Rain moving in on Monday with a high of 26. Sunshine returning Tuesday with a high of 27. And Wednesday, sunny, a high of 28. Stay one step ahead of the weather with the CDK Electric forecast on the Pembina Valley Online app.
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2: Mainly cloudy skies with a 30% chance of showers this evening, the risk of a thunderstorm, and an overnight low of 16 degrees. Saturday, a mix of sun and cloud with a high of 28. Cloudy skies Saturday night and a low of 16. Sunday, a mix of sun and cloud with a high of 29. Rain moving in on Monday with a high of 26. Sunshine returning Tuesday with a high of 27. And Wednesday, sunny, a high of 28. Stay one step ahead of the weather with the CDK Electric forecast on the Pembina Valley Online app.
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0: country's not a place. 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
1: Mainly cloudy skies with a 30% chance of showers this evening, the risk of a thunderstorm, and an overnight low of 16 degrees. Saturday, a mix of sun and cloud with a high of 28. Cloudy skies Saturday night and a low of 16. Sunday, a mix of sun and cloud with a high of 29. Rain moving in on Monday with a high of 26. Sunshine returning Tuesday with a high of 27, and Wednesday sunny, a high of 28. Stay one step ahead of the weather with the CDK Electric forecast on the Pembina Valley Online app.
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2: I'm Candace Dirksen. A 35-year-old man from Plum Coulee has died following a two-vehicle crash yesterday morning in the RM of Stanley. According to RCMP, a truck with a flatbed trailer heading east collided with a northbound truck carrying a garbage trailer at the intersection of Road 17 North and Road 19 West, an uncontrolled four-way gravel intersection. Police say both vehicles ended up in the northeast ditch. The driver of the truck with a flatbed died at the scene. The other driver, a 42-year-old man from the RM of Stanley, was taken to hospital with what was believed to be non-life-threatening injuries. RCMP continued to investigate. Winkler Police Chief Ryan Hunt says riders of e-scooters and other personal electric vehicles should prepare for clearer rules in the near future. New provincial legislation has been passed, but has not yet been proclaimed into law. Hunt says the expected rules include a 25-kilometer-per-hour speed limit, helmets, and no passengers.
3: You can't go over 25 kilometers an hour. You have to wear a helmet, which is certainly a good thing, and you can't have passengers, and you can't go on sidewalks. That's another big thing.
2: Once the rules are in effect, Hunt says Winkler Police will focus first on education before moving toward enforcement. The Pembina Valley Islamic Society is inviting the wider community to step inside the Morden Mosque this weekend for Open Mosque Day. Imam Saeed Vakil Uddin says the event is meant to help neighbors meet, ask questions, and learn more about the local Muslim community.
4: It's an invitation to the wider community so that they can come in, meet us, see our mosque, learn about Islam, ask questions, and communicate with us.
2: The mosque will be open today from 3 to 5 and Saturday from 2 to 6. The theme is Know Your Neighbor, and Saeed says while people may recognize one another by face, they may not know each other's stories. And festival organizers are expecting a busy weekend in Morden with more than 300 vendors, concerts, a midway, and more happening during Corn and Apple Festival. Chair Nathan Knight shares what he's most looking forward to.
5: Very excited for the tea party show coming up on Saturday. I've heard a lot of people very excited.
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5: going to draw from outside. A lot of comments online, people coming down from Winnipeg specifically for the show.
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2: Mainly cloudy skies with a 30% chance of showers this evening, the risk of a thunderstorm, and an overnight low of 16 degrees. Saturday, a mix of sun and cloud with a high of 28. Cloudy skies Saturday night and a low of 16. Sunday, a mix of sun and cloud with a high of 29. Rain moving in on Monday with a high of 26. Sunshine returning Tuesday with a high of 27. And Wednesday, sunny, a high of 28. Stay one step ahead of the weather with the CDK Electric forecast on the Pembina Valley Online app.
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1: Mainly cloudy skies with a 30% chance of showers this evening, the risk of a thunderstorm, and an overnight low of 16 degrees. Saturday, a mix of sun and cloud with a high of 28. Cloudy skies Saturday night and a low of 16. Sunday, a mix of sun and cloud with a high of 29. Rain moving in on Monday with a high of 26. Sunshine returning Tuesday with a high of 27 and Wednesday sunny, a high of 28. Stay one step ahead of the weather with the CDK Electric forecast on the Pembina Valley Online app.
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1: Mainly cloudy skies with a 30% chance of showers this evening, the risk of a thunderstorm, and an overnight low of 16 degrees. Saturday, a mix of sun and cloud with a high of 28. Cloudy skies Saturday night and a low of 16. Sunday, a mix of sun and cloud with a high of 29. Rain moving in on Monday with a high of 26. Sunshine returning Tuesday with a high of 27. And Wednesday, sunny, a high of 28. Stay one step ahead of the weather with the CDK Electric forecast on the Pembina Valley.

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2: I'm Candace Dirksen. Portage Lisgar MP Brandon Leslie is calling for Parliament to return early following the collapse of Canada-US trade talks. Leslie says Canadians need more information about what caused the government to walk away.
3: The Canadian government was the one that allegedly walked away from the table saying this is a bad deal, when we can't accept it. Well, what was the bad deal? I think most people would love to know the specifics of what the U.S. was demanding from us, what we offered, what we were demanding from them.
2: Leslie says Parliament would give MPs an opportunity to question the government about the proposed agreement. He says Canada should not accept a damaging deal, but the public needs to know what was actually on the table. Morden police say they're ready for the city's busiest weekend of the year as Corn and Apple Festival gets underway. Chief Sean Awney says the department will have all available officers working throughout the weekend.
4: Team is ready to go. We have all hands on deck this weekend. It's clearly the busiest weekend we have all year long. We just want everybody to be safe and have fun.
2: Police are also encouraging people to plan a safe ride home if they're attending events that include alcohol. The Falk Fair Foundation has donated $17,500 to Winkler Bible Camp through its Hockey Champions Charity Golf Tournament. Executive Director Dale Weave says the money will help keep camp affordable for families as operating costs continue to rise.
5: Exciting, it's validating, it's verifying that you're doing some of the right things. When the children are coming and they're sharing and they've learned to pray. They learn to pray for each other. They learn to pray for their families. They learn to pray. So it's kind of opening up doors for them to share in a safe space. So that's a pretty cool deal when you see that happen.
2: Foundation co-founder Justin Falk said the foundation seeks a balance of beneficiaries each year, guided by community needs, conversations with local residents, and prayer. Other recipients were Candlelighters Childhood Cancer Support Group, Jumpstart Program, and STARS. The RCU Aquatic Center in Winkler is celebrating 30 years of summer memories. The pool marked the milestone Wednesday night with a 90s-themed party filled with neon colors, glow sticks, music, games, and swimming. Young swimmer Keegan took part in a bingo challenge that had participants completing different activities around the pool.
6: Well, there's a few things, like it's just a free space, and all kinds of things you have to do at the pool, like Jenga, swim through the bubbling lane, play volleyball, get a slice of cake.
2: The RCU Aquatic Center has been a summer staple for generations of Winkler residents. 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
0: Mainly cloudy skies with a 30% chance of showers this evening, the risk of a thunderstorm, and an overnight low of 16 degrees. Saturday, a mix of sun and cloud with a high of 28. Cloudy skies Saturday night and a low of 16. Sunday, a mix of sun and cloud with a high of 29. Rain moving in on Monday with a high of 26. Sunshine returning Tuesday with a high of 27, and Wednesday sunny, a high of 28. Stay one step ahead of the weather with the CDK Electric forecast on the Pembina Valley Online app.
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1: Mainly cloudy skies with a 30% chance of showers this evening, the risk of a thunderstorm, and an overnight low of 16 degrees. Saturday, a mix of sun and cloud with a high of 28. Cloudy skies Saturday night and a low of 16. Sunday, a mix of sun and cloud with a high of 29. Rain moving in on Monday with a high of 26. Sunshine returning Tuesday with a high of 27. And Wednesday, sunny, a high of 28. Stay one step ahead of the weather with the CDK Electric forecast on the Pembina Valley Online app.
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1: Hola, amigos. ¿Comprendo español? Bueno, you're ready for Dos It Sounds Spanish with Dos Banderas. 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We throw down some Spanish. 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
3: Mainly cloudy skies with a 30% chance of showers this evening, the risk of a thunderstorm, and an overnight low of 16 degrees. Saturday, a mix of sun and cloud with a high of 28. Cloudy skies Saturday night and a low of 16. Sunday, a mix of sun and cloud with a high of 29. Rain moving in on Monday with a high of 26. Sunshine returning Tuesday with a high of 27. And Wednesday, sunny, a high of 28. Stay one step ahead of the weather with the CDK Electric forecast on the Pembina Valley online app.
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2: Mainly cloudy skies with a 30% chance of showers this evening, the risk of a thunderstorm, and an overnight low of 16 degrees. Saturday, a mix of sun and cloud with a high of 28. Cloudy skies Saturday night and a low of 16. Sunday, a mix of sun and cloud with a high of 29. Rain moving in on Monday with a high of 26. Sunshine returning Tuesday with a high of 27. And Wednesday, sunny, a high of 28. Stay one step ahead of the weather with the CDK Electric Forecast on the Pembina Valley Online app.
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2: Mainly cloudy skies with a 30% chance of showers this evening. The rest

0: risk of a thunderstorm and an overnight low of 16 degrees. Saturday, a mix of sun and cloud with a high of 28. Cloudy skies Saturday night and a low of 16. Sunday, a mix of sun and cloud with a high of 29. Rain moving in on Monday with a high of 26. Sunshine returning Tuesday with a high of 27 and Wednesday sunny, a high of 28. Stay one step ahead of the weather with the CDK Electric forecast on the Pembina Valley online app.
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3: Mainly cloudy skies with a 30% chance of showers this evening, the risk of a thunderstorm, and an overnight low of 16 degrees. Saturday, a mix of sun and cloud with a high of 28. Cloudy skies Saturday night and a low of 16. Sunday, a mix of sun and cloud with a high of 29. Rain moving in on Monday with a high of 26. Sunshine returning Tuesday with a high of 27. And Wednesday, sunny, a high of 28. Stay one step ahead of the weather with the CDK Electric forecast on the Pembina Valley Online app.
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1: Mainly cloudy skies with a 30% chance of showers this evening, the risk of a thunderstorm, and an overnight low of 16 degrees. Saturday, a mix of sun and cloud with a high of 28. Cloudy skies Saturday night and a low of 16. Sunday, a mix of sun and cloud with a high of 29. Rain moving in on Monday with a high of 26. Sunshine returning Tuesday with a high of 27. And Wednesday, sunny, a high of 28. Stay one step ahead of the weather with the CDK Electric forecast on the Pembina Valley online app.
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1: Mainly cloudy skies with a 30% chance of showers this evening, the risk of a thunderstorm, and an overnight low of 16 degrees. Saturday, a mix of sun and cloud with a high of 28. Cloudy skies Saturday night and a low of 16. Sunday, a mix of sun and cloud with a high of 29. Rain moving in on Monday with a high of 26. Sunshine returning Tuesday with a high of 27, and Wednesday sunny, a high of 28. Stay one step ahead of the weather with the CDK Electric forecast on the Pembina Valley Online app.
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2: Mainly cloudy skies with a 30% chance of showers this evening, the risk of a thunderstorm, and an overnight low of 16 degrees. Saturday, a mix of sun and cloud with a high of 28. Cloudy skies Saturday night and a low of 16. Sunday, a mix of sun and cloud with a high of 29. Rain moving in on Monday with a high of 26. Sunshine returning Tuesday with a high of 27. And Wednesday, sunny, a high of 28. Stay one step ahead of the weather with the CDK Electric forecast on the Pembina Valley Online app.
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1: Mainly cloudy skies with a 30% chance of showers this evening, the risk of a thunderstorm, and an overnight low of 16 degrees. Saturday, a mix of sun and cloud with a high of 28. Cloudy skies Saturday night and a low of 16. Sunday, a mix of sun and cloud with a high of 29. Rain moving in on Monday with a high of 26. Sunshine returning Tuesday with a high of 27. And Wednesday, sunny, a high of 28. Stay one step ahead of the weather with the CDK Electric Forecast on the Pembina Valley Online app.
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1: Mainly cloudy skies with a 30% chance of showers this evening, the risk of a thunderstorm, and an overnight low of 16 degrees. Saturday, a mix of sun and cloud with a high of 28. Cloudy skies Saturday night and a low of 16. Sunday, a mix of sun and cloud with a high of 29. Rain moving in on Monday with a high of 26. Sunshine returning Tuesday with a high of 27, and Wednesday sunny, a high of 28. Stay one step ahead of the weather with the CDK Electric forecast on the Pembina Valley Online app.
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2: Mainly cloudy skies with a 30% chance of showers this evening, the risk of a thunderstorm, and an overnight low of 16 degrees. Saturday, a mix of sun and cloud with a high of 28. Cloudy skies Saturday night and a low of 16. Sunday, a mix of sun and cloud with a high of 29. Rain moving in on Monday with a high of 26. Sunshine returning Tuesday with a high of 27. And Wednesday, sunny, a high of 28. Stay one step ahead of the weather with the CDK Electric forecast on the Pembina Valley Online app.
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2: Mainly cloudy skies with a 30% chance of showers this evening, the risk of a thunderstorm, and an overnight low of 16 degrees. Saturday, a mix of sun and cloud with a high of 28. Cloudy skies Saturday night and a low of 16. Sunday, a mix of sun and cloud with a high of 29. Rain moving in on Monday with a high of 26. Sunshine returning Tuesday with a high of 27. And Wednesday, sunny, a high of 28. Stay one step ahead of the weather with the CDK Electric forecast on the Pembina Valley online app.
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2: Mainly cloudy skies with a 30% chance of showers this evening, the risk of a thunderstorm, and an overnight low of 16 degrees. Saturday, a mix of sun and cloud with a high of 28. Cloudy skies Saturday night and a low of 16. Sunday, a mix of sun and cloud with a high of 29. Rain moving in on Monday with a high of 26. Sunshine returning Tuesday with a high of 27. And Wednesday, sunny, a high of 28. Stay one step ahead of the weather with the CDK Electric forecast on the Pembina Valley Online app.
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1: Mainly cloudy skies with a 30% chance of showers this evening, the risk of a thunderstorm, and an overnight low of 16 degrees. Saturday, a mix of sun and cloud with a high of 28. Cloudy skies Saturday night and a low of 16. Sunday, a mix of sun and cloud with a high of 29. Rain moving in on Monday with a high of 26. Sunshine returning Tuesday with a high of 27. And Wednesday, sunny, a high of 28. Stay one step ahead of the weather with the CDK Electric forecast on the Pembina Valley Online app.
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1: Mainly cloudy skies with a 30% chance of showers this evening, the risk of a thunderstorm, and an overnight low of 16 degrees. Saturday, a mix of sun and cloud with a high of 28. Cloudy skies Saturday night and a low of 16. Sunday, a mix of sun and cloud with a high of 29. Rain moving in on Monday with a high of 26. Sunshine returning Tuesday with a high of 27. And Wednesday, sunny, a high of 28. Stay one step ahead of the weather with the CDK Electric forecast on the Pembina Valley Online app.
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1: Mainly cloudy skies with a 30% chance of showers this evening, the risk of a thunderstorm, and an overnight low of 16 degrees. Saturday, a mix of sun and cloud with a high of 28. Cloudy skies Saturday night and a low of 16. Sunday, a mix of sun and cloud with a high of 29. Rain moving in on Monday with a high of 26.

0: Sunshine returning Tuesday with a high of 27 and Wednesday sunny, a high of 28. Stay one step ahead of the weather with the CDK Electric forecast on the Pembina Valley online app.
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2: Mainly cloudy skies with a 30% chance of showers this evening, the risk of a thunderstorm, and an overnight low of 16 degrees. Saturday, a mix of sun and cloud with a high of 28. Cloudy skies Saturday night and a low of 16. Sunday, a mix of sun and cloud with a high of 29. Rain moving in on Monday with a high of 26. Sunshine returning Tuesday with a high of 27. And Wednesday, sunny, a high of 28. Stay one step ahead of the weather with the CDK Electric forecast on the Pembina Valley online app.
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1: Mainly cloudy skies with a 30% chance of showers this evening, the risk of a thunderstorm, and an overnight low of 16 degrees. Saturday, a mix of sun and cloud with a high of 28. Cloudy skies Saturday night and a low of 16. Sunday, a mix of sun and cloud with a high of 29. Rain moving in on Monday with a high of 26. Sunshine returning Tuesday with a high of 27. And Wednesday, sunny, a high of 28. Stay one step ahead of the weather with the CDK Electric forecast on the Pembina Valley Online app.
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0: Hola, amigos. 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Bueno, you're ready for Dos It Sounds Spanish with Dos Banderas, weekday mornings on Country 88. 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
1: Mainly cloudy skies with a 30% chance of showers this evening, the risk of a thunderstorm, and an overnight low of 16 degrees. Saturday, a mix of sun and cloud with a high of 28. Cloudy skies Saturday night and a low of 16. Sunday, a mix of sun and cloud with a high of 29. Rain moving in on Monday with a high of 26. Sunshine returning Tuesday with a high of 27. And Wednesday, sunny, a high of 28. Stay one step ahead of the weather with the CDK Electric forecast on the Pembina Valley online app.
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1: Mainly cloudy skies with a 30% chance of showers this evening, the risk of a thunderstorm, and an overnight low of 16 degrees. Saturday, a mix of sun and cloud with a high of 28. Cloudy skies Saturday night and a low of 16. Sunday, a mix of sun and cloud with a high of 29. Rain moving in on Monday with a high of 26. Sunshine returning Tuesday with a high of 27. And Wednesday, sunny, a high of 28. Stay one step ahead of the weather with the CDK Electric forecast on the Pembina Valley Online app.
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1: I'm Parker Schmidt with your local news, streaming now through the Pembina Valley Online app. The Pembina Valley Islamic Society is inviting the wider community to step inside the Morton Mosque this weekend for Open Mosque Day. Imam Syed Vakil Uddin says the event is meant to help neighbors meet, ask questions, and learn more about the local Muslim community.
2: It's an invitation to the wider community so that they can come in, meet us, see our mosque, learn about Islam, ask questions, and communicate with us.
1: The mosque will be open today from 3 to 5 p.m. and Saturday from 2 to 6 p.m. Winkler Fire responded to a motor vehicle accident near Notre Dame on August 20th after a large truck released oil into a creek. The department responded as part of the PTMAD Regional Hazmat Technician Team.
3: There was an accident with a large truck and released oil into the creek.
1: A four-person crew used a drone to locate the oil slick and deployed booms to contain it before Manitoba Environment took over the cleanup. Central Station wants to hear from Winkler residents through its latest Community Voices survey. Social Impact Director Krista Rempel says the feedback will help Central Station identify what programs and services the community needs, while also giving the organization information it can take to government and other decision makers.
4: The other piece of this is that we want to know what are the needs of the community so we can take that to the highest levels, to the government, to whoever it is, and said, this is what the people of Winkler say that they need, and how can you help us get there?
1: The survey covers topics including healthcare, daycare, and cost of living. Winkler residents have until October 12th to participate. A donation from

0: Katie Falk Fair Foundation will help support Manitoba families facing childhood cancer. Candlelighter's Childhood Cancer Support Group received $17,500 from the foundation's annual golf tournament. Chairperson Naomi Fair says the organization provides care packages and financial support for families during treatment.
1: Yeah, for these families, just to receive a care package like that, often when in hospital, we hear a lot of comments of, you know, we took my child for a test, we came back, there was this box on the bed, and just kind of describing to us what the emotions are opening that up.
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3: In the CFL, the Winnipeg Blue Bombers pulled off a massive upset at home, defeating Montreal 44-28. In American Association of Professional Baseball action, the Winnipeg Gold Eyes lost to Lake Country 6-5. In the WNBA, Las Vegas over Toronto 93-73. And in Major League Baseball, the Toronto Blue Jays brought out the big bats and beat down Seattle 8-1. I'm Dave Anthony.
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4: A mix of sun and cloud today, 29 degrees, the humidex 37. Today's UV index is 7 or high. Partly cloudy tonight, 15 degrees with overnight fog patches. Tomorrow, risk of a thunderstorm and windy, a high of 29 and the humidex 36. Showers for Sunday night, then on Monday it'll be sunny and 27, Tuesday sunshine and 26. Current weather conditions can be found anytime on the CDK Electric weather page on your Pembina Valley online app. I'm Judy Peters.
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0: Now, your Pembina Valley Online weather.
8: A mix of sun and cloud today, 29 degrees, the humidex 37. Today's UV index is 7 or high. Partly cloudy tonight, 15 degrees, with overnight fog patches. Tomorrow, risk of a thunderstorm and windy, a high of 29 and the humidex 36. Showers for Sunday night, then on Monday it'll be sunny and 27, Tuesday sunshine and 26. Current weather conditions can be found anytime on the CDK Electric weather page on your Pembina Valley online app. I'm Judy Peters.
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9: A mix of sun and cloud today, 29 degrees, the humid X30.

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1: Now, your Pembina Valley Online weather.
2: A mix of sun and cloud today, 29 degrees, the humidex 37. Today's UV index is 7 or high. Partly cloudy tonight, 15 degrees with overnight fog patches. Tomorrow, risk of a thunderstorm and windy, a high of 29 at the humidex 36. Showers for Sunday night, then on Monday it'll be sunny and 27, Tuesday sunshine and 26. Current weather conditions can be found anytime on the CDK Electric weather page on your Pembina Valley online app. I'm Judy Peters.
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2: 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RCMP are reminding rural residents to take extra steps to protect their property following a recent theft in the arm of Dufferin. Sergeant Darcy Teeson says locking vehicles, sheds, and other buildings, along with improving lighting and installing cameras, can help deter thieves and provide evidence if theft occurs.
3: I know there's a cost to this, but having cameras on your yards, on your property, brighter lights, and things like that to help protect your rural property.
2: Police also encourage residents to call for help rather than confronting suspected thieves. The Morden Mosque is approaching its second anniversary, and Imam Saeed Vakil Uden says the past 2 years have been a positive experience. Before the mosque opened, he says local Muslims often had to travel to Winnipeg or Winkler for prayers and major gatherings. Now members have a dedicated place to worship in Morden.
4: It has been a wonderful experience, to be honest. Our community is so welcoming and so inclusive that everyone accepted us.
2: The mosque will be open today from 2 to 6 p.m. Warren police say they're ready for the city's busiest weekend of the year as the Corn and Apple Festival gets underway. Chief Sean Ani says the department will have all available officers working throughout the weekend.
5: Team is ready to go. We have all hands on deck this weekend. It's clearly the busiest weekend we have all year long. We just want everybody to be safe and have fun.
2: Find the full story on the Pembina Valley Online app and website. Tabor Home in Morden is bringing the Corn and Apple Festival to its residents this week. Recreation aide Kim Kelly says the home is mirroring festival activities for residents who aren't able to attend downtown.
6: 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We like to mirror what they're doing.
2: The week included community bingo, live music, line dancing, a carnival, a petting zoo, and courtyard music. Kelly says the week will wrap up with a live stream of the Corn and Apple Parade today. 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
7: In the CFL, the Winnipeg Blue Bombers pulled off a massive upset at home, defeating Montreal 44-28. In American Association of Professional Baseball action, the Winnipeg Gold Eyes lost to Lake Country 6-5. In the WNBA, Las Vegas over Toronto 93-73. And in Major League Baseball, the Toronto Blue Jays brought out the big bats and beat down Seattle 8-1. I'm Dave Anthony.
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8: A mix of sun and cloud today, 29 degrees, the humidex 37. Today's UV index is 7 or high. Partly cloudy tonight, 15 degrees with overnight fog patches. Tomorrow, risk of a thunderstorm and windy, a high of 29 at the humidex 36. Showers for Sunday night, then on Monday it'll be sunny and 27, Tuesday sunshine and 26. Current weather conditions can be found anytime on the CDK Electric weather page on your Pembina Valley online app. I'm Judy Peters.
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0: Now, your Pembina Valley online weather.
9: A mix of sun and cloud today, 29 degrees, the humidex 37. Today's UV index is 7 or high. Partly cloudy tonight, 15 degrees with overnight fog patches. Tomorrow, risk of a thunderstorm and windy, a high of 29 and the humidex 36. Showers for Sunday night, then on Monday it'll be sunny and 27, Tuesday sunshine and 26. Current weather conditions can be found anytime on the CDK Electric weather page on your Pembina Valley online app. I'm Judy Peters.
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6: Now, your Pembina Valley online weather.
7: A mix of sun and cloud today, 29 degrees, the Humidex 37. Today's UV index is 7 or high. Partly cloudy tonight, 15 degrees with overnight fog patches. Tomorrow, risk of a thunderstorm and windy. A high of 29 at the Humidex 36. Showers for Sunday night. Then on Monday, it'll be sunny and 27. Tuesday, sunshine and 26. Current weather conditions can be found anytime on the CDK Electric weather page on your Pembina Valley online app. I'm Judy Peters.
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2: 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Here's what's making local news this hour. The Falk Fair Foundation has donated $17,500 to Winkler Bible Camp through its Hockey Champions Charity Golf Tournament. Executive Director Dale Weeb says the money will help keep camp affordable for families as operating costs continue to rise.
3: Exciting, it's validating, it's verifying that you're doing some of the right things. When the children are coming and they're sharing and they learn to pray. They learn to pray for each other, they learn to pray for their families, they learn to pray. So it's kind of opening up doors for them to share in a safe space. So that's a pretty cool deal when you see that happen.
2: Find the full story at PembinaValleyOnline.com. Car enthusiasts will have a chance to show off their rides this Sunday during the Morden Corn and Apple Festival weekend. The Border Hills Car Club is hosting its 40th annual Chrome in the Bowl car show from noon to 4 at Morden Park Bowl. Car Club member Bob Chomper-Giesbrecht says it's one of the largest car shows in the region.
4: We have 300, 400 cars, maybe even more. We're pumped. We have a lot more parking attendance this year, and there's lots of shade over there. Bring your lawn chair and enjoy the music in the afternoon. Take a walk around and look at all the cars, the bikes. There's so much to do. We got food over there we'll be serving. We're looking forward to it. It's going to be great.
2: The afternoon will also feature live music from local band faces for radio, along with food, door prizes, and giveaways. Morden police are encouraging festival goers to plan a safe ride home during Corn and Apple weekend. Chief Hani says officers will be out in full force throughout the community. He's also reminding people to make responsible choices if they're attending events serving alcohol.
5: 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Because obviously we will have lots of police officers out there.
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6: In the CFL, the Winnipeg Blue Bombers pulled off a massive upset at home, defeating Montreal 44-28. In American Association of Professional Baseball action, the Winnipeg Gold Eyes lost to Lake Country 6-5. In the WNBA, Las Vegas over Toronto 93-73. And in Major League Baseball, the Toronto Blue Jays brought out the big bats and beat down Seattle 8-1. I'm Dave Anthony.
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7: A mix of sun and cloud today, 29 degrees, the humidex 37. Today's UV index is 7 or high. Partly cloudy tonight, 15 degrees with overnight fog patches. Tomorrow, risk of a thunderstorm and windy, a high of 29 and the humidex 36. Showers for Sunday night, then on Monday it'll be sunny and 27, Tuesday sunshine and 26. Current weather conditions can be found anytime on the CDK Electric weather page on your Pembina Valley online app. I'm Judy Peters.
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1: A mix of sun and cloud today, 29 degrees, the humidex 37. Today's UV index is 7 or high. Partly cloudy tonight, 15 degrees with overnight fog patches. Tomorrow, risk of a thunderstorm and windy. A high of 29 and the humidex 36. Showers for Sunday night, then on Monday it'll be sunny and 27. Tuesday, sunshine and 26. Current weather conditions can be found anytime on the CDK Electric weather page on your Pembina Valley online app. I'm Judy Peters.
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0: Now, your Pembina Valley Online weather.
7: A mix of sun and cloud today, 29 degrees, the humidex 37. Today's UV index is 7 or high. Partly cloudy tonight, 15 degrees with overnight fog patches. Tomorrow, risk of a thunderstorm and windy. A high of 29 and the humidex 36. Showers for Sunday night. Then on Monday, it'll be sunny and 27. Tuesday, sunshine and 26. Current weather conditions can be found anytime on the CDK Electric weather page on your Pembina Valley online app. I'm Judy Peters.
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0: How you doing? I'm Tank Montana. This is Today in Country Music History for August 29th. On this date in 1994, Alan Jackson released Living on Love, which became his ninth number one single. And on this date in 2017, Luke Combs was number one on the country chart with his debut studio album, This One's For You. That's Today in Country Music History.
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0: mosque this weekend for Open Mosque Day. Imam Syed Vakil Uddin says the event is meant to help neighbors meet, ask questions, and learn more about the local Muslim community.
1: It's an invitation to the wider community so that they can come in, meet us, see our mosque, learn about Islam, ask questions, and communicate with us.
0: The mosque will be open today from 3 to 5 p.m. and Saturday from 2 to 6 p.m. Winkler Fire responded to a motor vehicle accident near Notre Dame on August 20th after a large truck released oil into a creek. The department responded as part of the PTMAD Regional Hazmat Technician Team.
2: There was an accident with a large truck and released oil into the creek.
0: A four-person crew used a drone to locate the oil slick and deployed booms to contain it before Manitoba Environment took over the cleanup. Central Station wants to hear from Winkler residents through its latest Community Voices survey. Social Impact Director Krista Rempel says the feedback will help Central Station identify what programs and services the community needs, while also giving the organization information it can take to government and other decision makers.
3: But the other piece of this is that we want to know what are the needs of the community so we can take that to the highest levels, to the government, to whoever it is, and said, this is what the people of Winkler say that they need, and how can you help us get there?
0: The survey covers topics including healthcare, daycare, and cost of living. Winkler residents have until October 12th to participate. A donation from the Falk Fair Foundation will help support Manitoba families facing childhood cancer. Candlelighters Childhood Cancer Support Group received $17,500 from the foundation's annual golf tournament. Chairperson Naomi Fair says the organization provides care packages and financial support for families during treatment.
4: Yeah, for these families just to receive.

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3: In the CFL, the Winnipeg Blue Bombers pulled off a massive upset at home, defeating Montreal 44-28. In American Association of Professional Baseball action, the Winnipeg Gold Eyes lost to Lake Country 6-5. In the WNBA, Las Vegas over Toronto 93-73. And in Major League Baseball, the Toronto Blue Jays brought out the big bats and beat down Seattle 8-1. I'm Dave Anthony.
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4: A mix of sun and cloud today, 29 degrees, the humidex 37. Today's UV index is 7 or high. Partly cloudy tonight, 15 degrees with overnight fog patches. Tomorrow, risk of a thunderstorm and windy, a high of 29 and the humidex 36. Showers for Sunday night, then on Monday it'll be sunny and 27, Tuesday sunshine and 26. Current weather conditions can be found anytime on the CDK Electric weather page on your Pembina Valley online app. I'm Judy Peters.
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3: Now, your Pembina Valley online weather.
4: A mix of sun and cloud today, 29 degrees, the humidex 37. Today's UV index is 7 or high. Partly cloudy tonight, 15 degrees with overnight fog patches. Tomorrow,

0: A risk of a thunderstorm and windy. A high of 29 at the Humidex 36. Showers for Sunday night. Then on Monday, it'll be sunny and 27. Tuesday, sunshine and 26. Current weather conditions can be found anytime on the CDK Electric weather page on your Pembina Valley online app. I'm Judy Peters.
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0: It's Nate Holler's Thought About You, as well as Megan Maroney's Tennessee Orange. Solly Burrows on the way for you, as well as Dallas Smith. And here's Ella Langley.
1: I was all but 22, I think, at the time. I'd been out on the road, lonely at night. And it'd been a while.

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0: 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We are committed to upholding the highest standards of broadcast excellence and adhering to the codes of conduct administered by the CBS.

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1: A mix of sun and cloud today, 29 degrees, the humidex 37. Today's UV index is 7 or high. Partly cloudy tonight, 15 degrees with overnight fog patches. Tomorrow, risk of a thunderstorm and windy, a high of 29 and the humidex 36. Showers for Sunday night, then on Monday it'll be sunny and 27, Tuesday sunshine and 26. Current weather conditions can be found anytime on the CDK Electric weather page on your Pembina Valley online app. I'm Judy Peters.
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0: It's Della Smith and Good Time Goes. How you doing? I'm Tank Montana. Hard to believe that the end of August is on Monday, and a week from Monday is Labor Day. And of course, a lot of kids going back to school next week, a lot of back to school shopping going on this weekend, but I can't believe how fast August zoomed by. Keith Urban on the way for you, as well as the Reclaws and Tucker Wetmore's Brunette coming up for you next.
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2: 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RCMP are reminding rural residents to take extra steps to protect their property following a recent theft in the arm of Dufferin. Sergeant Darcy Teeson says locking vehicles, sheds, and other buildings, along with improving lighting and installing cameras, can help deter thieves and provide evidence if theft occurs.
3: I know there's a cost to this, but having cameras on your yards, on your property, brighter lights, and things like that to help protect your rural property.
2: Police also encourage residents to call for help rather than confronting suspected thieves. The Morden Mosque is approaching its second anniversary, and Imam Saeed Vakil Uden says the past 2 years have been a positive experience. Before the mosque opened, he says local Muslims often had to travel to Winnipeg or Winkler for prayers and major gatherings. Now, members

0: so inclusive that everyone accepted us.
1: The mosque will be open today from 2 to 6 p.m. Warden police say they're ready for the city's busiest weekend of the year as the Corn Apple Festival gets underway. Chief Sean Ani says the department will have all available officers working throughout the weekend.
2: Team is ready to go. We have all hands on deck this weekend. It's clearly the busiest weekend we have all year long. We just want everybody to be safe and have fun.
1: Find the full story on the Pembina Valley online app and website. Tabor Home in Morden is bringing the Corn and Apple Festival to its residents this week. Recreation aide Kim Kelly says the home is mirroring festival activities for residents who aren't able to attend downtown.
3: Here at Tabor Home, we thought, you know, the residents aren't able to get down to the community event downtown, and so we want to bring the community events here to Tabor Home as much as we possibly can. We like to mirror what they're doing.
1: The week included community bingo, live music, line dancing, a carnival, a petting zoo, and courtyard music. Kelly says the week will wrap up with a live stream of the Corn and Apple Parade today. 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
5: In the CFL, the Winnipeg Blue Bombers pulled off a massive upset at home, defeating Montreal 44-28. In American Association of Professional Baseball action, the Winnipeg Gold Eyes lost to Lake Country 6-5. In the WNBA, Las Vegas over Toronto 93-73. And in Major League Baseball, the Toronto Blue Jays brought out the big bats and beat down Seattle 8-1. I'm Dave Anthony.
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6: A mix of sun and cloud today, 29 degrees, the humidex 37. Today's UV index is 7 or high. Partly cloudy tonight, 15 degrees with overnight fog patches. Tomorrow, risk of a thunderstorm and windy, a high of 29 at the humidex 36. Showers for Sunday night, then on Monday it'll be sunny and 27, Tuesday sunshine and 26. Current weather conditions can be found anytime on the CDK Electric weather page on your Pembina Valley online app. I'm Judy Peters.
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It's Zach McPhee on your Saturday morning. How you doing? It's Tank Montana with a High Valley on the way for you, as well as John Party, and how about some strawberry wine? Here's Deanna Carter.

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1: Now, your Pembina Valley online weather.
8: A mix of sun and cloud today, 29 degrees, the humidex 37. Today's UV index is 7 or high. Partly cloudy tonight, 15 degrees with overnight fog patches. Tomorrow, risk of a thunderstorm and windy, a high of 29 and the humidex 36. Showers for Sunday night, then on Monday it'll be sunny and 27, Tuesday sunshine and 26. Current weather conditions can be found anytime on the CDK Electric weather page on your Pembina Valley online app. I'm Judy Peters.
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It's High Valley's I'm Leaving You. Good morning. It's Tank Montana, Stella Lefty in Boston on the way for you, as well as Morgan Wallen. And here's the James Barker Band and After Dark.

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9: A mix of sun and cloud today, 29 degrees, the humidex 37. Today's UV index is 7 or high. Partly cloudy tonight, 15 degrees with overnight fog patches. Tomorrow, risk of a thunderstorm and windy, a high of 29 and the humidex 36. Showers for Sunday night, then on Monday it'll be sunny and 27, Tuesday sunshine and 26. Current weather conditions can be found anytime on the CDK Electric weather page on your Pembina Valley online app. I'm Judy Peters.
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0: Saturday morning with Tank Montana. CFL action continues today, week 13 of 21, with the Ticats visiting the Stampeders and the Argos heading to Saskatchewan to take on the Rough Riders. Sunday night, the Lions will visit Ottawa.
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2: I'm Parker Schmidt with your local news, streaming now through the Pembina Valley Online app. Garden Valley School Division is heading into the 2026-27 school year after a busy summer of maintenance and construction projects across its schools. At Border Valley, roof replacement and boiler work are underway, while Hochfeld received new flooring and several schools saw concrete and sidewalk improvements. Treasurer Kevin Bochchuk.
3: It tends to be a pretty busy time for our maintenance department, and then of course our custodial group, as soon as the summer begins, is quickly getting the schools back into shape for fall. I was in a couple of the schools the other day and the floors are glistening and ready for kids, so they work very hard over the summer and we appreciate all their efforts.
2: He says the maintenance and custodial teams have worked hard.

0: get schools ready for students returning this fall. Taborholm residents are getting their own version of the Morton Corn and Apple Festival this week. The Homes Recreation Department has organized festival-inspired activities including bingo, music, line dancing, and a carnival with games and prizes. Recreation aide Kim Kelly says the activities are a chance to bring the community festival to residents.
1: Well, they can't believe that already that was just it. You know, they think, okay, now there's still more. And, you know, so we kind of hype it up every day. And they love coming together as a group of people throughout the whole, well, we call it a Tabor community. They really like to be able to celebrate this week, not just with the people in their own houses, but also as a community of Tabor Home residents coming together. They love it.
0: Residents will also get to enjoy a petting zoo, courtyard music, and festival treats. The Winkler Senior Center's annual barbecue also gave people a chance to check out upcoming activities, including shuffleboard. The fall season gets underway September 25th with two try-it sessions scheduled for September 11th and 18th. Margaret Clausen, chair of the Winkler Shuffleboard Committee, says the league has room for about 10 more two-person teams, and for anyone learning the game, there is one place you will definitely want to avoid.
2: And so the back is called the kitchen.
3: Okay.
2: If you end up in there, it's minus 10.
3: Oh, wow.
2: You don't want to be in the kitchen.
3: You don't want to be in the kitchen?
2: No.
3: No, never.
2: You don't want to be in the kitchen.
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5: In the CFL, the Winnipeg Blue Bombers pulled off a massive upset at home, defeating Montreal 44-28. In American Association of Professional Baseball action, the Winnipeg Goldeyes lost to Lake Country 6-5. In the WNBA, Las Vegas over Toronto 93-73. And in Major League Baseball, the Toronto Blue Jays brought out the big bats and beat down Seattle 8-1. I'm Dave Anthony.
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6: A mix of sun and cloud today, 29 degrees, the humidex 37. Today's UV index is 7 or high. Partly cloudy tonight, 15 degrees with overnight fog patches. Tomorrow, risk of a thunderstorm and windy, a high of 29 and the humidex 36. Showers for Sunday night, then on Monday it'll be sunny and 27, Tuesday sunshine and 26. Current weather conditions can be found anytime on the CDK Electric weather page on your Pembina Valley online app. I'm Judy Peters.
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4: Now, your Pembina Valley online weather.
5: A mix of sun and cloud today, 29 degrees, the humidex 37. Today's UV index is 7 or high. Partly cloudy tonight, 15 degrees with overnight fog patches. Tomorrow, risk of a thunderstorm and windy, a high of 29 and the humidex 36. Showers for Sunday night, then on Monday it'll be sunny and 27, Tuesday sunshine and 26. Current weather conditions can be found anytime on the CDK Electric weather page on your Pembina Valley online app. I'm Judy Peters.
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Saturday afternoon with Tank Montana and Della Smith. I have Shaboozy and Jelly Roll on the way for you, as well as Bailey Zimmerman. And here's Josh Stumpf.

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11: A mix of sun and cloud today, 29 degrees, the humidex 37. Today's UV index is 7 or high. Partly cloudy tonight, 15 degrees with overnight fog patches. Tomorrow, risk of a thunderstorm and windy, a high of 29 and the humidex 36. Showers for Sunday night, then on Monday it'll be sunny and 27, Tuesday sunshine and 26. Current weather conditions can be found anytime on the CDK Electric weather page on your Pembina Valley online app. I'm Judy Peters.
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0: It's Mackenzie Porter on your Saturday afternoon. I'm Tank Montana. Hard to believe that the end of August is Monday. Kids going back to school, people going back to work, a lot of back to school shopping this weekend. Labor Day long weekend is next weekend already. Summer has just flown by. Josh Ross on the way for you, as well as Riley Green, Keith Urban, and Jordan Davis coming up for you next.
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1: 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The Border Hills Car Club is inviting car enthusiasts to bring their vehicles to Morton Park Bowl this Sunday. The car show runs from noon to 4 as part of the Morton Corn and Apple Festival weekend. Bob Chomper Giesbrecht says variety is what makes this car show stand out.
2: All those guys, I mean, we're packing Maine here in Winkler with a lot of guys. And I hear the turbos and things like that. They never have a chance to show them off. They're driving. I hope they show up. And these higher up pickup trucks, and there's two guys with cowboy hats in there. Yeah. I hope they show up. Take your lawn chairs with, sit, and people will approach you and ask you about your truck. Who did this? Where'd you get the parts from? And it's good to communicate with other people, and they get some ideas off you.
1: This is the 40th annual Chrome in the Bowl car show, taking place Sunday from noon to 4 at Morton Park Bowl. A recent confrontation between a rural property owner and suspected thieves who has the RCMP reminding residents that protecting property shouldn't come at the expense of personal safety. Sergeant Darcy Teeson says people can take responsible steps to protect themselves and their property.
3: Any force used must be reasonable and proportionate in the circumstance, including the nature of the threat. It's not a black and white scenario. There's lots of gray in there.
1: Police say residents should call police and avoid putting themselves or others at risk. The Winkler Senior Center's annual barbecue was about more than just a homemade meal. The fundraiser also gave visitors a look at programs coming up this fall, including Minds in Motion. The program, supported by the Alzheimer's Society of Manitoba, combines physical activity, social time, games, and other activities. South Central Regional Representative Rebecca Atkinson says the program is built around having fun and keeping people engaged.
4: I have so many images in my mind, but what many of them are the joy. There's a lot of laughter that happens, and especially from the care partner that maybe is really feeling tired, is feeling burnt out, doesn't have so much fun with their loved one that's got these brain changes anymore. And that, we don't talk about dementia in it. We are just there having fun, and it is present. The joy is there.
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6: A mix of sun and cloud today, 29 degrees, the humidex 37. Today's UV index is 7 or high. Partly cloudy tonight, 15 degrees with overnight fog patches. Tomorrow, risk of a thunderstorm and windy. A high of 29 and the humidex 36. Showers for Sunday.

0: tonight. Then on Monday, it'll be sunny and 27. Tuesday, sunshine and 26. Current weather conditions can be found anytime on the CDK Electric weather page on your Pembina Valley online app. I'm Judy Peters.
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It's Kenny Chesney's Carry On. I'm Tank Montana with the James Barker Band coming up, as well as Tim Hicks. And just ahead of High Valley, here's Neon Moon, Brooks and Dunn.

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2: Now, your Pembina Valley online weather.
3: A mix of sun and cloud today, 29 degrees, the humidex 37. Today's UV index is 7 or high. Partly cloudy tonight, 15 degrees with overnight fog patches. Tomorrow, risk of a thunderstorm and windy, a high of 29 and the humidex 36. Showers for Sunday night, then on Monday it'll be sunny and 27, Tuesday sunshine and 26. Current weather conditions can be found anytime on the CDK Electric weather page on your Pembina Valley online app. I'm Judy Peters.
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7: Now, your Pembina Valley online weather.
8: A mix of sun and cloud today, 29 degrees, the humidex 37. Today's UV index is 7 or high. Partly cloudy tonight, 15 degrees with overnight fog patches. Tomorrow, risk of a thunderstorm and windy, a high of 29 and the humidex 36.

0: 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Current weather conditions can be found anytime on the CDK Electric weather page on your Pembina Valley online app. I'm Judy Peters.
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0: How you doing? I'm Tank Montana. This is Today in Country Music History for August 29th. On this date in 1994, Ellen Jackson released Living on Love, which became his ninth number one single. And on this date in 2017, Luke Combs was number one on the country chart with his debut studio album, This One's For You. That's Today in Country Music History.
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0: Now, your Pembina Valley Online weather.
5: A mix of sun and cloud today, 29 degrees, the Humidex 37. Today's UV index is 7 or high. Partly cloudy tonight, 15 degrees with overnight fog patches.

0: Tomorrow, risk of a thunderstorm and windy. A high of 29 and the Humidex 36. Showers for Sunday night. Then on Monday, it'll be sunny and 27. Tuesday, sunshine and 26. Current weather conditions can be found anytime on the CDK Electric weather page on your Pembina Valley online app. I'm Judy Peters. 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
10: A mix of sun and cloud today, 29 degrees, the humidex 37. Today's UV index is 7 or high. Partly cloudy tonight, 15 degrees with overnight fog patches. Tomorrow, risk of a thunderstorm and windy, a high of 29 and the humidex 36. Showers for Sunday night, then on Monday it'll be

0: sunny and 27, Tuesday sunshine and 26. Current weather conditions can be found anytime on the CDK Electric weather page on your Pembina Valley online app. I'm Judy Peters.
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3: From the ACC O'Reilly Auto Parts Studio to your radio or listening device, this is American Country Countdown. I'm Ryan Fox. In this hour, Megan Maroney gives us the behind-the-scenes scoop on her new song with Kenny Chesney. That's here in the next 15 minutes. Plus, Luke Bryan talks Friday Night Football, and we take you way back and ask you to play along with our ACC time machine. But first, back to the countdown and Eric Church, Hardy, Morgan Wallen, and Tim McGraw. It's MacArthur. American Country Countdown.
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1: Am I okay? Our guest this weekend, Megan Maroney on American Country Countdown. Megan, the song that got you on the scene was Tennessee Orange. About the Tennessee Vols.
2: Speaking of Vols, your favorite, one of your favorite buddies, Kenny Chesney, is a Vols fan.
3: Yeah.
2: And I heard on his latest song, It Just Got Weird, or one of the songs on his new album, you insisted on being on it?
3: Yeah, that's kind of how that happened. So Jesse Joe Dillon wrote that song years ago. Like she said, he's had the song for like 5+ years.
2: Yeah.
3: And he's always talked to her about how he loves it, but it just like never made it, you know, into the studio maybe. Yeah. And Jesse Joe was like, if you tell him to cut it, then he will cut it.
4: Oh.
3: And so I call Kenny and I'm like, I love this song, which I did love the song because I'm like, this is like, it's such a, I've heard Kenny's whole new album and I have to say like, it's the creativity. He like comes at this music at a different angle, which I think is really cool because he has so many hits that it's like, how do you keep being fresh? You know what I mean? And this music is so great. So I was like, this fits on an album that could, you know, be a fresh angle. And he let me sing harmonies on it. And my best friend, Jesse Joe, wrote on it, like I said. Okay. So it was like one of those things where I'm like,
2: I want to say this. He first said that you volunteered to be on it. And then he said, and I quote, she damn near insisted on being on it.
4: I just want you to know if you could hear every woman when you went, I just called Kenny Chesney up on the phone. We're all like, I'm sorry, you did what?
3: That's still surreal to me sometimes too. Because I'm...
1: What'd you say your mom says about Kenny?
3: Tell Kenny I said hi. I'm like, oh gosh, okay.
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3: Now, your Pembina Valley online weather.
4: A mix of sun and cloud today, 29 degrees, the humidex 37. Today's UV index is 7 or high. Partly cloudy tonight, 15 degrees with overnight fog patches. Tomorrow, risk of a thunderstorm and windy, a high of 29 and the humidex 36. Showers for Sunday night, then on Monday it'll be sunny and 27, Tuesday sunshine and 26. Current weather conditions can be found anytime on the CDK Electric weather page on your Pembina Valley online app. I'm Judy Peters. 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

0: Meg, we love to ask regular people questions to our superstars here on the show. So when was the last time you, Megan Maroney, went to Target?
1: Target. Well, I went to Walmart this morning.
2: Okay.
1: Well, I actually tried to find my perfume, the body mist, because it's there for $10 and they didn't have it. Yeah, there's a body mist that is cheaper and they didn't have it at the Walmart in Dallas. So don't go to that one if you're looking. But when was the last time I went to Target? Probably like a week ago. I don't know. I always go to Target because
3: just
1: I
3: for
1: just
3: everything.
1: Like, yeah. Just roaming. Yeah.
3: Yeah. Yeah. You've said that getting loser men out of your life cleared up your skin. You said that to Cosmo, right? Uh-huh. What's another life problem you think could be solved by getting rid of a man? Me.
1: Ooh. Anxiety.
3: Yeah, right?
1: Clear skin, free of anxiety.
2: Yeah.
1: That's been my case. Yeah.
3: Yeah. Yeah. It's working. I'm looking
1: like,
3: at
1: wait,
3: you right now.
1: Maybe I'm not like a super naturally anxious person. Maybe that was their energy infecting me.
3: This is the honesty that people love at Megan Maroney,
1: yeah.
3: Though. Yes.
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1: Now, your Pembina Valley online weather.
2: A mix of sun and cloud today, 29 degrees, the humidex 37. Today's UV index is 7 or high. Partly cloudy tonight, 15 degrees with overnight fog patches. Tomorrow, risk of a thunderstorm and windy, a high of 29 and the humidex 36. Showers for Sunday night, then on Monday it'll be sunny and 27, Tuesday sunshine and 26. Current weather conditions can be found anytime on the CDK Electric weather page on your Pembina Valley online app. I'm Judy Peters.
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0: song that gives you all the feels with so many teams around the country kicking off their seasons this weekend. Kenny Chesney, Boys of Ball on American Country Countdown. And Ryan Fox and Luke Bryan is a super proud dad. You could see it last weekend as his son, Bo Bryan, led his high school team to victory on a game that was nationally televised on ESPN2. Bo Bryan is the starting quarterback on his high school team. So what's it like for Daddy Luke to be in the stands watching his son play?
1: Oh, it's a dream come true. I mean, me being a country singer and then to have a son that's quarterback and is just, you know, never could have imagined it. And just watching him work hard, that's the thing. I mean, when you're playing football at any high school, getting up at 6 a.m. And going the extra miles, it's watching the work ethic of all these boys on both sides of the field. So good day.
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0: Juicy Orange and ACC Extra from Megan Maroney on American Country Countdown. It's Ryan. We're having so much fun with Megan here this weekend, and I'm curious, do you have a hype song, a song that you turn on before the show? You're just jamming out to it?
1: So, best of both worlds.
2: Okay.
1: It plays before I go on stage, but I truly, it's for the fans now because it's become a thing where mm-hmm. it's like when you hear the dun, dun, dun, dun, dun, everyone's like, okay, it's about to go down.
2: Yeah.
1: Yeah, it actually gets me hype. Like, I'm backstage with my whole team, like, best, best. Yeah, the best of both.
0: So, you can love that.
1: Yeah, it does something for me. Yep.
3: Yeah, what's one thing you've been doing out on the road that people would be shocked that is not as glamorous for Megan Maroney to be doing as they would think?
1: I got yelled at the airport yesterday because I tried to bring my dog on the flight. Yeah, we had all the things we needed and it was still a hard time. So we're just waiting. We're just like, it's okay. Boots made it on the flight. Crisis averted.
3: Yeah. Oh my gosh.
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6: Now, your Pembina Valley online weather.
15: Partly cloudy tonight, 15 degrees with overnight fog patches. Tomorrow, risk of a thunderstorm and windy. A high of 29 at the Humidex 36. Showers for Sunday night, then on Monday it'll be sunny and 27. Tuesday, sunshine and 26. Current weather conditions can be found anytime on the CDK Electric weather page on your Pembina Valley online app. I'm Judy Peters. 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

0: Lainey Wilson and an ACC Extra on American Country Countdown. It's 4x4 by you. It's Ryan Fox, and Lainey is certainly a very talented person. She's so talented, she's delving back into her acting career. You may remember when she played Abby on Yellowstone a few years ago. Well, now she's trying her hand at being funny, appearing in the second season of the hit Netflix sitcom starring Leanne Morgan called Leanne.
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4: Now, your Pembina Valley Online weather.
14: Partly cloudy tonight, 15 degrees with overnight fog patches. Tomorrow, risk of a thunderstorm and windy. A high of 29 at the Humidex 36. Showers for Sunday night, then on Monday it'll be sunny and 27. Tuesday, sunshine and 26. Current weather conditions can be found anytime on the CDK Electric weather page on your Pembina Valley Online app. I'm Judy Peters.
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0: Now, your Pembina Valley Online weather.
12: Partly cloudy tonight, 15 degrees with overnight fog patches. Tomorrow, risk of a thunderstorm and windy. A high of 29 at the Humidex 36. Showers for Sunday night. Then on Monday, it'll be sunny and 27. Tuesday, sunshine and 26. Current weather conditions can be found anytime on the CDK Electric weather page on your Pembina Valley online app. I'm Judy Peters. American Country
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0: Thomas Rhett with this former ACC number one from 2021. What's your country song on American Country Countdown? Here with Ryan Fox. And Thomas loves playing for fans here in North America, but he also says playing internationally is big for him too, which he recently did at Wembley Stadium in the UK. An experience he says is special for a different reason.
1: People ask me why I like to play over here, and it's like, I just think that the folks listening to country music over here are listening to more than just the hit. 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You know what I mean? I'm going to pick a random song from like my second or third record, and I'll see a pockets of people in the crowd that know every single word to those songs. And so I kind of feel like I get to, you know, kind of experiment with a lot of my catalog over here.
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5: Now, your Pembina Valley online weather.
6: Partly cloudy tonight, 15 degrees with overnight fog patches. Tomorrow, risk of a thunderstorm and windy. A high of 29 and the humidex 36. Showers for Sunday night. Then on Monday, it'll be sunny and 27. Tuesday, sunshine and 26. Current weather conditions can be found anytime on the CDK Electric weather page on your Pembina Valley online app. I'm Judy Peters. 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

0: Cut number 5 on Stella Lefty's new album, Long Way Home, is number 4 on this weekend's American Country Countdown. Song of the summer, that's Boston. It's Ryan Fox. And Stella recently joined us here on the show. 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

0: you have it, the brand new number one song in America on American Country Countdown. It's Luke Combs with Be By You. American Country Countdown is the longest running country countdown show in the USA. 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ACC is a production of Westwood One. Special thanks to Chris Carson, Dingo O'Brien, Corey Linton, and Susan Stevens for helping us bring you the biggest hits and the biggest stars every weekend right here. A big thanks to our special guests this week, Luke Bryan, John Party, and Megan Maroney. Make sure you join us next week when more big stars will be dropping by, and we may just have a brand new number one song. Until then, this is Ryan Fox saying be safe, take care of each other, and we'll see you then.
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4: I'm Parker Schmidt with your local news, streaming now through the Pembina Valley Online app. Garden Valley School Division is heading into the 2026-27 school year after a busy summer of maintenance and construction projects across its schools. At Border Valley, roof replacement and boiler work are underway, while Hochfeld received new flooring and several schools saw concrete and sidewalk improvements. Treasurer Kevin Bochchuk.
5: It tends to be a pretty busy time for our maintenance department, and then of course our custodial group, as soon as the summer begins, is quickly getting the schools back into shape for fall. I was in a couple of the schools the other day and the floors are glistening and ready for kids. So they worked very hard over the summer and we appreciate all their efforts.
4: He says the maintenance and custodial teams have worked hard to get schools ready for students returning this fall. Tabor Home residents are getting their own version of the Morden Corn and Apple Festival this week. The Homes Recreation Department has organized festival-inspired activities including bingo, music, line dancing, and a carnival with games and prizes. Recreation aide Kim Kelly says the activities are a chance to bring the community festival to residents.
6: Well, they can't believe that already that was just it. You know, they think, okay, now there's

0: Still more, there's still more, and you know, so we kind of hype it up every day, and they love coming together as a group of people throughout the whole, well, we call it a Tabor community. They really like to be able to celebrate this week, not just with the people in their own houses, but also as a community of Tabor Home residents coming together. They love it.
1: Residents will also get to enjoy a petting zoo, courtyard music, and festival treats. The Winkler Senior Center's annual barbecue also gave people a chance to check out upcoming activities, including shuffleboard. The fall season gets underway September 25th with two try-it sessions scheduled for September 11th and 18th. Margaret Clausen, chair of the Winkler Shuffleboard Committee, says the league has room for about 10 more two-person teams, and for anyone learning the game, there is one place you will definitely want to avoid.
2: And so the back is called the kitchen.
3: Okay.
2: If you end up in there, it's minus 10.
3: Oh, wow.
2: You don't want to be in the kitchen.
3: You don't want to be in the kitchen.
2: No.
3: No, never.
2: You don't want to be in the kitchen.
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4: A light Saturday in local sports, so we jump right to the pro scene, where in American Association of Professional Baseball League action, Winnipeg once again hosts Lake Country, while in the WNBA, Toronto is at Phoenix, and in Major League Baseball, the Toronto Blue Jays will entertain Seattle. 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
6: Partly cloudy tonight, 15 degrees with overnight fog patches. Tomorrow, risk of a thunderstorm and windy. A high of 29 and the humidex 36. Showers for Sunday night, then on Monday it'll be sunny and 27. Tuesday, sunshine and 26. Current weather conditions can be found anytime on the CDK Electric weather page on your Pembina Valley online app. I'm Judy Peters.
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1: Partly cloudy tonight, 15 degrees with overnight fog patches. Tomorrow, risk of a thunderstorm and windy. A high of 29 and the humidex 36. Showers for Sunday night, then on Monday it'll be sunny and 27. Tuesday, sunshine and 26. Current weather conditions can be found anytime on the CDK Electric weather page on your Pembina Valley online app. I'm Judy Peters. 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
0: Now, your Pembina Valley online weather.
2: Partly cloudy tonight, 15 degrees with overnight fog patches. Tomorrow, risk of a thunderstorm and windy. A high of 29 at the Humidex 36. Showers for Sunday night, then on Monday it'll be sunny and 27. Tuesday, sunshine and 26. Current weather conditions can be found anytime on the CDK Electric weather page on your Pembina Valley online app. I'm Judy Peters.
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